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0: 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Thank you, Joe.

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1: Copy. 5183, I have a shoplift report at the Target. They have one custody call for us.
0: Copy that, ma'am.

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1: SB 417.
0: With these for that. Eastbound 484 East Bushlight.
1: 1907.

0: 10 car 1050 blocking Highway 5 in Great Plains.
1: 615 Carver.
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2: Number 81 AF respond BLS medical alarm 165 Bordeaux Court. 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

Metro 60 cars in Blunt, driving complaint, 5 minute time delay, West 36 at Lexington, a pickup truck, construction vehicle driving with sideways tires, 5 minute delay on that, 1914.

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1: Can you call and see if the Rosemount officer can meet me? I'm not sure which garage you're going to.

Dispatcher 10 cars, information driving complaint, West 55 from Dodge. 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Cut off the caller, information 1950.

0: Carmen 3100 Arrow Street for 15-year-old female conscious breathing has fallen. I'm not 1915.
1: Newton Avenue East, and County Road East, Box 382, on Firebox 4, Time 1916, Medic 322, 3100 Ariel Street North, Birch Glen Apartments, Fall Injury, Cross Streets, Newton Avenue.

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0: A car injury crash, Highway 10 in Greenhaven.
1: Greenhaven 7, not sure.
0: East Montana exit Greenhaven, a vehicle versus motorcycle, medics en route.
1: Great.
0: Info from Anoka at 1925.

0: Metro 50 cars for Wood in the lane, southbound W at Washington.
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1: 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Plywood, not cardboard. Plywood, not cardboard, but still very small. 1927.

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0: 1929?
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Play Juliet Bravo Golf 713. That was Central.

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1: And copy with 1 to assist. 1404 Cope Avenue, conflict boyfriend is knocking on the door. Gonna be a Jamie Chapman, white male, born in 76, 5'8", hefty sub. Which squad was this again? And then I copy that there was another Keto Blow as a call. Who was that?
2: 7-4, 7-4.
1: 7-4, copy. I'll show you both in a row. 9243.

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0: Approaching with 10 cars for a pedestrian on the right shoulder, northbound 52 at Goodwin.
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1: Woodbury Battalion 3.
0: Arriving on scene of 7340 Glen Road. I have no smoke, no flame seen anywhere. I'll be out trying to talk to the homeowners. You can continue the assignment for now.
1: I'm seen out talking to the homeowners at 1952.

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0: Is the 7340 address the RP or the neighbor that they think is Vernon?

0: where the calls, but I'm not sure. I can ask law enforcement who's on scene.
1: Okay, ambulance one.
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0: This is the cobblestone apartment, 13 Conway, key copy of 206. Ex-boyfriend was on scene and knocking on the door.
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Information on a thrown object northbound 101 from 94, a Jeep Grand Cherokee threw a full can of something out his passenger window. RP will call back if she needs a damage. Boundary 28 on that vehicle is Robert Tom King, 372, 2014 Jeep Grand Cherokee, red in color out of Brooklyn Park. It's north 101, now on 94, 1958.

0: The address should be where the smoke was, the 7340. The reporting party is 7400. Sorry for the delay.
1: I appreciate it. I talked to the owner at 7340. It is a controlled recreation burn. I'll be talking to the resident at 7400.
0: Copy. 1539.
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present there, information driving complaint, North 494 from Lake Road. Caller reported multiple vehicles racing, no plate information on any of them, information 2802.

0: Thank you, 439.
1: I have a rider. If you did send me a message.
0: 2004.

0: 447 about.
1: Copy, contact.
0: Should we clear on a controlled recreation burn?

Metro 50 Powers, information on a driving display with a 4 minute delay. Blasting northbound 35 degrees from Route 42. Kind of the white Taurus. Plate similar to 5 Charlie X-ray 850. Caller said that they cut them off and they saw the driver drinking out of a possible liquor bottle. Information 2007.

0: Doing that before.
1: 2524 4th Avenue, you sent an animal complaint. Friendly dog water in the pound yard.
0: 34 copy.
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0: 2010.
2: Northbound 169 at 93rd Ave.
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0: 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I'll be en route to Regina Hospital for a blood gas search warrant and medical clearance.
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1: What case number?
0: My case number in Conway, 8582.
2: Special. 3928. Caller stated he only wants his brother to stop bullying him online. Change to a PIC report.
0: Copy. 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

0: Your 20 car for a 21 on that thrown objects call. It did result in a damage to property.
1: What are you?
0: 2013.

cars. Information on a driver complaint last seen southbound 35W from 494. Vehicle is described as four cars racing, one Camry, one Audi, 128. Vehicle is described speeding, racing. Information at 2021.

0: 开。
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0: 2520 cars, information on a driving complaint. Last seen southbound 169 from 94. Vehicle is described as a red Chevy Silverado, license plate 9. Paul John 161 comes back to a 2016 Chevy Silverado, unknown color, out of Golden Valley. Vehicle is described trying to run reporting party off road, brake taking information at 2034.
1: Information 2035.
2: Marshall Buffington, 3521 Sun Trooper, Unit 216.
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3: Squad,
2: copy.
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0: Good copy, thank you.
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Engine 631, and ladder 628, 3080 Old Highway 8 North, Edison Apartments, area of refuge alarm, cross streets, Highway 88, and Old Highway 8 North, box 363, on Firebox 5, time 2044, engine 631, and ladder 628, 3080 Old Highway 8 North, Edison Apartments, area of refuge alarm, cross streets, Highway 88, and Old Highway 8 North, box 363, on Firebox 5, time 2044.

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0: This is Charlie at the Frost English Village Apartments, 1265 Frost Avenue. Check-in party is in 437. Callers and neighbor can hear banging, thrashing, and things being thrown from the car. 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

0: 150 and 170 cars took for assault. Vehicle on the right shoulder with a party sitting on top of his car. Southbound 35E, for County Road 11.
1: Okay, 35.
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1: Here, you check a lower after McKnight Road South. The two vehicles race in the area. It's an ongoing issue.
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0: Kelly, clear, 1235. 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
1: 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I'll have to debrief with you.
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1: Cell 61, South of White Rev. King Zulu Charlie 123. And we're stopping in the center of the lane. I'll take a second. 9175. 71. 71, copy. 9173, my computer took a crap on me. Is that coming back with a blue Jeep?
0: Confirm, blue Jeep Patriot, show's clear to Edwin Moron out of St. Paul.
1: Copy, thank you.
2: Semi-car. 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

0: 620.
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0: 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It sounds like it was on the ramp.
1: Copy, I'll be in route. Looks like it says T-bone, maybe it's in the intersection.
0: Calling on paper.
1: Thanks for your
0: Happy call for him, I'll try to be there.

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1: So if we have already, we're code 4 on the traffic spot.
0: Yeah, we code 4. 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
1: 4-6-8.
0: 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Leave that number when you're ready.
1: Go ahead.
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0: 353 Geographic.
1: Yeah, just that.
0: 5313.

And information to White Bear Squad should be advised that medics in Route 219 under Weber, it's going to be room 2216 for a female who's lethargic and has low O2. 2217.

0: 3521
1: Century, it's going to be unit 205. 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
0: Copy, I think 7-5 just dealt with this. I'll touch base with him.
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0: Twenty-three sixty-one traffic. Highway 96, 61, 724, Zebra, Yellow, George.
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0: Copeland, Flandreau, Tom. 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

Just 25 Tiny 80 Cars information, driving from Point last lane, headed westbound 694 from Boone, a silver sedan with a plate given Lincoln Nora King 092 does come back to a Chevy Cobalt out of Waseca. Vehicle C, weaving in and out of traffic, high rate of speed, and near missing vehicles information 2231.

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0: good.
1: If they're driving complete headed westbound 94, they just crossed 169. I do have a follower if you'd like.
0: Drop me, I'll meet you on time.
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0: This is Sinclair, CO alarm sounding at 2714 9th Avenue, no symptoms.
1: Fire plan lights, please.
0: Coming.
2: CO detector sounding with no symptoms. Cross Street, Henry Street North, and 45th Street North, Box 474, on Fire Ops 5, Time 2234, North St. Paul Fire CO Response, 2714 9th Avenue East. CO detector sounding with no symptoms. Cross Street, Henry Street North, and 45th Street North, Box 474, on Fire Ops 5, Time 2234.
0: Narcotics, 10 delays, 15 minutes. It's a Hispanic male, 20, 6 feet, wearing a black shirt and shorts.
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0: Carpenter and Howard, Nora, David, X-ray 274.
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0: 4550 car. Anyone available for a pedestrian walking southbound right shoulder, northbound ones. Excuse me, northbound 35W at 33rd.
1: 347, 36, 39W.
0: 2239.
1: 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I'm at WN 46.
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0: 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Eastbound 94, just before 53rd, and can you see if there's a CSO on to assist us with the dog?
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1: Go ahead.
0: I got a pedestrian walking down the ramp from northbound 231st.
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0: 10-4, can you? I'll keep it on him.

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0: an 80 caller for a drive, information on a drive complaint southbound 169 at County Road 69. It's going to be a semi-truck with a blue cab, unknown 28, nearly clipped to the front of the car's vehicle, driving along the road, information only, 2247.
1: Information as 2247.
2: SB5 Metro. Can you see if you can find that on camera?
1: I took a look, but I didn't see any conduct from the matching vehicle description.
2: Copy. Disregard.
1: 2247.
3: Because I have an additional caller on the driving complaint that was on 94, now eastbound on Highway 7 from 494, Lincoln Noir King 092 is switching lanes erratically and varying heavily in speed.
2: 4, I got my 379.
3: Copy, and I do not have a follower. I'm trying to find one, Cam.
2: Cam, 4.

0: 4449.
1: 4449, I'll show you that, thank you.
2: Can I get the 28 on that driving complaint on Highway 7?
1: Lincoln Nora King 092, I believe I've got them possibly crossing at Wilson Road.
2: Okay.
1: 10-6. Verbal domestic, 1899, Marianal Ave North. Caller's sister is provoking people, trying to get them to hit her. The Bianca Williams, black female, 32, wearing a black gown and a bonnet.
0: 80, copy, PD.
2: 10-5, copy. Higher up, G and Flanders.
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2: How did you?
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1: The sister does know last week I've been called and is advising that she's used fentanyl today.
0: Got it.
1: Change 55. Sorry, can you turn on?
0: Got the current pin.
1: Hey, I'm about updating that pin now.
0: Sorry.
1: Sure.
0: Four for 9 tomorrow.
1: Okay.

0: 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Is it east or west?
1: It's eastbound. It should be past where you are.
0: Captured.
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0: Medicare has a 1640 standard about E70-year-old female conscious breathing, feeling dizzy at 2056.
1: Medic 321, 1640 Sandhurst Avenue East, unconscious, Cross Street, Germain Street North, and Kennard Street North, Box 470, on Firehouse 4, time 2256. Medic 321, 1640 Sandhurst Avenue East, unconscious, Cross Street, Germain Street North, and Kennard Street North, Box 470, on Firehouse 4, time 2256.
2: So it's going to be a black car, temporary, unknown 28, was seen slamming on brakes and threw a cup at the recording party, information only, 2256.

0: Are you chances that driving complaint vehicle went southbound on 169?
1: There's a possibility. I lost it when it crossed at 12.
0: Copy.
1: I'm trying to find it again.
0: Copy. I'm at 1697. I did not see you go eastbound from here.
1: Copy. I'll keep an eye southbound. Try and find it.

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1: 21.
0: Did you get that traffic call that morning?
1: I'm sorry, can you 10-9?
0: Never mind, I saw that noise. Let me know in the morning.
1: Copy. 22.

0: 5-0-170 car, start for an iPhone crash notification, northbound 35W, just north of 13.
1: From District Office.
0: 2259.
2: So the driving complaint, I possibly had it at Bass Lake Road. It was tailgating heavily. Hard to tell. The camera's not able to give me a better description.
3: Could you check to see if our comp has a Danko issue?
0: F-29 is confirmed down in Hennepin County.
1: Temporal be 15 with one there.
0: Thank you, sir. 2300.
1: 616 Metro. That's all right.
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0: Medic 610, 1595 Highway 36 West, Rosedale Transit Center, sick person, cross street, County Road B2 West, and Savview Avenue North, Box 456A, on fire off 4, time 2306. Medic 610, 1595 Highway 36 West, Rosedale Transit Center, sick person, cross street, County Road B2 West, and Savview Avenue North, Box 456A, on fire off 4, time 2306.
1: Status. 4480, code 4.

Collision on a driver complaint, last seen headed northbound 35W at 94. Going to be a black sedan, plate Sam Mary Sam 724, which just come back to a black Honda Accord out of Minneapolis. The car was seen swerving off the road, with other cars having to swerve around it. Information only at 2311.

Metro to 4450 and 70 cars for information on a driving complaint. Last seen southbound 35W at 494. Caller described two vehicles racing, one black Volkswagen Golf, one white Chrysler 300, unknown 28. Caller described them as speeding, weaving in and out of traffic, and exhibiting racing behavior. Information at 2313.

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0: 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We'll take a 10-minute check, please.
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1: Go ahead.
0: 2333.
1: Nine 26947. Just add it, please.
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0: time for a 1 a.m. responder, fire department, 8641 80th Street South, for an eval of an intoxicated party. Cleared in on arrival, 2330, pick up.
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0: This was actually going to be an auto aid or mutual aid request. You're needed at 1219 Robert Street South in West St. Paul for an eval and intoxicated party. I will update your screen.
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0: get more information. Metro 2401, do you copy?
1: Yes, I see it.
0: Copy. We'll get some more information.
2: Copy. We just head over.
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0: 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Please, yeah. Turn it in, please.
1: 2340. Metro 303, do you copy? Westman, show main. Subject is wanted for felony third-degree assault. They're going to get LTAC 1. Copy. 2340.

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0: Hold on a second, Metro. Can you confirm the warrant is yet there, Taker?
1: Copy. Yeah, it's out of Becker. They might not, but we can definitely call and confirm.
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2: 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Yes, I know the Regency Park Apartments, 2224 Skillman Avenue East. There's a black male and a white female arguing at the back of the building. One was in the vehicle, the other was standing outside of the car. No other description.
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0: There's a stall, he's 94 to South W in the curve there. It's not blocking, but it's in a pretty bad spot. I'm going to go stop out and see if I can get it moved. Will you bring me him in?
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2: 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It's taking off high rate of speed, southbound Portland from 18th. We're not in pursuit.
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1: Eastbound 694, right under Century. Wisconsin Alpha, Tango Kilo, 8341.
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0: copy. 4467. Wait
1: a minute. 4475. I'll be clear, report. I'll replace 96. And you can show me
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47. 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

0: 447-896, if you just want to cover the main entrance on the south end. 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
1: Copy.
0: And 78, we do not need there.
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0: Well, check 1624 Goose Lake Road in Gem Lake. Caller's ex called him, or caller 14 times last hour, saying goodbye, and advised he's going to hang himself from a tree. It's going to be a Tony Rivera, White Mill 23.
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Medic 610, 1000 Lovell Avenue West, Rose of Sharon Manor, Abdominal Pain, Cross Street, Chamfort Street North, and No Cross Street, Box 459A, on fire off score, time 102. Medic 610, 1000 Lovell Avenue West, Rose of Sharon Manor, Abdominal Pain, Cross Street, Chamfort Street North, and No Cross Street, Box 459A, on fire off score, time 102.

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2: 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I'm 104.

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0: Good.
1: I believe I did have the traffic pursuit stacked for that one.
0: Copy that. Would you be able to reopen it and attach 679?
1: That one has one. I will stack one now.
0: Cover it.
1: Thank you. Uh-huh.
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1: 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To it.
0: We're at DKP, outside of Roddy, 2541 7th Avenue East. Mel was confrontational with staff earlier and was trying to start fights in the bathroom of the bar. He was just seen sleeping on the sidewalk, is currently sitting up from a black male, 58'5", heavy build, wearing a black shirt.
1: 3-4, copy.
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0: Okay.

0: 175. 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
1: They're at County Road S Foxtrot and Hoffman right now.
0: Copy that, thanks.
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1: Centerville and Greenhaven, George Sam Edward, 121.
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0: dispatcher of 4470 cars for a stall blocking on the ramp to southbound 55 and eastbound on the ramp from southbound 52, eastbound 55, partially blocking Silver Sand.
1: SB5 from Passborn, get a tow started.
0: 138.
1: SB5 Metro, is it blocking that middle part where it splits the apex?
0: Negative, it looks like it's partially in like the left lane on the ramp.
1: Yep.
0: 138.

0: 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Ending mileage 460.
1: Now, is that 460 or 462?
0: 460.
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1: Negative, they saw it on camera.

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0: Lodge, 3556 East County Line Road, Unit 311. The pendant Bush, 69-year-old male, disease, difficulty breathing at 2:05.
1: Road, the Lodge at White Better, breathing problem Charlie, Cross Street, Dillon Court, and Mitchell's Court, Box 295, on Firefox 4, Town 205, Medic 922, 3666 East County Line Road, the Lodge at White Better, breathing problem Charlie, Cross Street, Dillon Court, and Mitchell's Court, Box 295, on Firefox 4, Town 205.

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0: 34, copy.
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1: Copy.
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MHealth is on scene of an ALS fall, 4949 128th Street North. I have your page is 345.

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1: For medical in Midtown Apartments, 2500 Kevin Dam East, Unit 8, 56-year-old male, conscious breathing, ETOH, and sweating. Says that he is incoherent but breathing normally.
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Route 628, 1356 Colonial Drive West, CO detector sounding with no symptom, cross street, Hamlin Avenue North, and no cross street, box 457A, on fire outside, time 416, Route 628, 1356 Colonial Drive West, CO detector sounding with no symptom, cross street, Hamlin Avenue North, and no cross street, box 457A, on fire outside, time 416.

0: 283, can I say?
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Okay, ambulance one. One from dispatch.

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1: SD5.
0: Let me clear Dakota. Can you stack up 56D, David, and 29B?
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1: Can you show me on investigate using 2523 7th Ave?
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0: Very suspicious. 1805 Cedar Ave, Pinehurst Apartments. Caller sees a male looking into apartment windows with a flashlight currently. See a white male, 20, 5'7", wearing a brown hoodie and cargo pants.
1: Okay.

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1: Copy, I'll clarify with the CC.

0: Advising we have a pending PIC at 1904 Orchard Lane. 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
1: Seven, I got the officer that way.
2: Ninety-one seventy-three can let me advise on this one. 71 can go with 70.

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1: 7-3 copies, I'm arriving.
0: Sorry.

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1: Glenn.
0: Ambulance 2 is clear to Regent. 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
1: 516.
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2: Same traffic as Ambulance 2.

Traffic collision on a traffic complaint northbound 35W at Main Street. It's a mid-sized white truck was seen swerving, driving slow. Had a piece of paper taped on the side with Adam Zebra written on it. It was a time delay of about 5 minutes. Information only, it's at 17.

has information on a driving complaint southbound 3 from 494 on a blue Dodge Ram with ladders and scaffolding, unknown 28. Driving from lane to lane and tried to run a caller off the road. Information at 520.

0: 70 cars, part of a VOR, possibly a rollover. Going to be an unoccupied vehicle, Highway 95 and Red Wing Avenue.
1: 309 deal.
0: 522.

0: Metro 70 car, start for a 1052 northbound 13 at Chowan Avenue.
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1: Copy.
0: Minnesota 788 Adam Charles 6 and Minnesota Samuel Tom 615. We'll take one tow for now, maybe two.
1: I copy. One tow has already been started at 530.

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0: Pepper?
1: Was this crash time, Emma?
0: All three cameras for the spot. We're gonna double check, but I will let you know here in a moment.
1: Thanks.
0: Okay, sure.

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0: 10-4, thank you.
1: Package 4.

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1: Starting us home, 537.

0: Nej, tre, tre, nej. Just called Chicago. I guess one of their deputies pulled up on the scene, and a female showed up in a blue SUV saying she started her own tow. They advise maybe hold off on our tow for now.
1: Yeah, are they still needing a response?
0: For now, yes, but let me call and double check.
1: Copy, thanks.
0: No problem, 540.

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0: He's in 22.
1: Copy. Thank you.
0: 542. Metro 2, 4470 cars for an aggressive driving complaint, last seen southbound 35 at milepost 161. Caller described a Lincoln in cream white color, gave plates John Union John 161, which comes back to an 04 Lincoln town car, gray in color, out of Pine City. Caller described vehicles tailgating, brake checking very hard, and picking up rocks on the shoulder. Information at 542.
1: Yeah, I'm not sure. Can you just leave that in pending? I'll keep an eye out for it.
0: Cover that, 543.

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0: Twenty-four oh seven. 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
0: 4038. Take care of myself. 617. Thanks, Jeffrey. Morning, Papa John.
1: Ten eight two.
0: 559.
1: Thanks, Jeff.
0: 559. Morning, Kelly, for shift. Morning, Papa Nash.
1: Six oh seven, Metro.
0: 607.
1: Time shift, come on.
0: Morning, Papa Nash. Morning, Sam. Hello, 6.
1: Thanks, Jeff. Good morning.
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Victor 4560, cars in front of driving plane northbound 35B from 88th Street, looking for a gray pickup, plate given Murray William Charles 089, comes back to a gray Silverado out of Hugo. Recall us that they're tailgating and cut off. Information at 639.

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1: Morning.
2: I'll
0: be getting for ship in the morning.
2: 650.
1: Plane ramping from 494 from westbound 694 Maple Grove. Caller described it as a red Ford or Subaru SUV, unknown plate, cutting people off, brake checking, speeding, 655.
2: Or 655.
0: Metro 2520 cars in Florida driving in flight westbound 694 from Shingle Creek Parkway, looking for a dark SUV, unknown 28. Pilot says they were being brake checked and cut off. Information at 365.

Metro 2440 cars. Information on driving lane southbound, I-35 from Marple 155. It's going to be a Kemp's truck with a partial 28 of Young Charles Adam, unknown numbers, swerving over lanes. Information 657.

0: 560 car set for a rollover on the ramp, eastbound 10 to northbound 35.
1: 436 Monzi.
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0: 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On route to pick it up, information 703.
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0: 703?

Engine 131, Engine 142, and Lake Johanna Chiefs. Eastbound Highway 10 to northbound Interstate 35W and Interstate 35W. Accident. Box 35. On Fireops 5. Time 7:04. Engine 131. Engine 142. And Lake Johanna Chiefs. Eastbound Highway 10 to northbound Interstate 35W and Interstate 35W. Accident. Box 35. On Fireops 5. Time 7:04.

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0: Check in a suspicious at Caribou, 1720 Ray Street. Caller is going to be the general manager of Caribou. They have a vehicle that's in their parking lot that appears to be smashed in and items dumped outside of the car. Possibly happened overnight, but they're not entirely sure. It's a black Dodge Chrysler Zulu Kilo Golf, 753.
1: 4460,
0: in addition, the caller is also reporting that there is a history of a female that lives inside of the vehicle, and they have had history with her before, but they haven't seen her today. 706. Nothing else. Shut that ramp down on the target there.
2: Copy. Thank you.
0: That was it.

0: Copy command. Patience is with the line now. Continue one engine. Cancel the second. Cruise. Go routine. The 712.
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1: Kind of a wee boy out white bear for a two-vehicle property damage accident. They are going to be partially blocking.
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2550 car, Zenko driving, plane eastbound 62 from Portland. Now exited northbound Portland, looking for a red pickup truck, plate similar to Henry Tom X-ray 172. Caller says they were brake checked, and then proceeded to do the same thing to the other party. So at 727.

0: 268 Tampa. I'll be out with that vehicle north of 96 on Lexington.
1: Copy, north of 96 on Lexington with the vehicle.

Cars Info on a hit and run from Carver, eastbound 212 from Angler Boulevard, looking for a black Mercury Sable plate given. Lincoln Victor William 442 comes back to a black Sable out of Eden Prairie. Just waiting for a victim to call in. Info at 731.

Hopedale ambulance to respond 7850 21st Street North on a BLS fall. Timeout is 7:35.

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0: If you clear your report and sign an admin using the PD as the address, I'll drop the real address on the call.
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0: 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Start for a stall blocking westbound 10, right around 47 and 610.
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0: Copy, just be advised, 4360. I have no vehicle description, it was just a CSO from a NOCA requesting a trooper.
1: Copy.
0: Super. So

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0: 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It's all loaded up and CSO's already in, so you know it'll clear in a minute.
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2: Officer, that's at the PD. 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

169 about Old Brook here now. Described as a Silver Ford Explorer, Robert George George 61 with a 17 Expedition out of New Prague. Speeding 80 to 90 in and out of traffic.

0: 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Cut the car RP off while merging. Information only at 751.
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0: Medic 321, 1801 Jarvis Avenue East, Jeffrey Cottages of Maplewood, Diabetic Problem, Cross Street, Jarvis Court East, and Light Bear Avenue North, Box 441, on Firelock 4, Town 754, Medic 321, 1801 Jarvis Avenue East, Jeffrey Cottages of Maplewood, Diabetic Problem, Cross Street, Jarvis Court East, and Light Bear Avenue North, Box 441, on Firelock 4, Town 754.
1: Copy. Forty first, I can advise. He's on his way. Unknown time until he gets there. I guess I'll miss. Copy.

0: 1492.
1: Animal complaint at 1450 Sandhurst. It's an ongoing issue regarding the neighbor's dogs trying to lunge and attack the callers. Most recent incident occurred early this morning at ground 0700.
0: 92, I copy.
1: 757.
0: Clear report. Sign me another admin.
1: Okay.

0: 36 have occurred from East Oakland, northbound 169, coming into Anoka from Champlin, just over the bridge. Described as a grayish Toyota RAV4, plate similar, Tom Sam George 794, going really slow and changing lanes, 738.
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2: Can you put a camera on my stop? The driver's waiting for a valid driver to take his car.
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0: In the Lario Tunnel or UTL, can I hear through the crash?
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4714. 4714. 3-10-8 on the air pressure. Yeah.

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1: 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It's a BMW SUV and an older Chrysler 200.
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0: 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It'll be for Chevy Silverado pickup. It's a private for now. 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
0: If I send you a VanQ21 to party that was stopped yesterday, please.
1: Go for it.

0: Medic 321 dispatch, status check on Ops 4.
1: I see on camera that my vehicle is gone. Did someone else come pick up the vehicle?
2: We'll send you a message.
1: Thank you.

1076, information only out of driving complaint, earthbound, Blooming and Ferry Bridge, described as a red Mazda sedan, King Zebra 427, comes back to a 2010 Mazda 3 red in color, out of Burnsville. Marine Brady says he got cut off by them, passed him on the shoulder, tried cutting him off again when they passed him, in full at 8.

0: 4492.
1: I'm clear with the report, and can you attach me to 4470's call, please?
0: Received.

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0: 10-4, thank you.
1: 836.
2: 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Cardinal Blanc. 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Cross Street. 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And Legacy Parkway East. 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On fire off score. Time 836.

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1: Happy. And Mayport Captain 3, Chief 1, be advised, the driver 16, he's shaken up. He's got some minor bleeding to his arm. Got his mom en route as well.
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0: 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They haven't heard from them in over 2 weeks, which is abnormal as they talk daily.
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0: 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Just check for a pedestrian on the Lafayette.
1: 3:28 on the clear traffic, 52 in Concord.
0: Therefore, if you just check our notes, sir, 9 a.m.
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0: 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Let's see, another two-story residential building. We have nothing showing from the Alpha Bravo side. We'll be out meeting with RP in Offensive Strategy Continued Current Assignment. You can show us those 7675 command.
1: 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Time is 9:05.

0: fix a pee?
1: Yeah, if he or she can come out, it starts from south, in the north side of the roundabout, and goes all the way through to the south side of the roundabout.
0: Coming.

eyes open later, finished driving, find cell phone 252, went westbound, humbled, described as a black Chevy Traverse, played similar, Victor Paul Frank 190, cutting people off, driving on the shoulder, came into the caller's lane at a stoplight, got out, yelled at her, you're separated, 9/11.

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0: At 92, we're up to White Bear and Frost. And we're stopped.
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1: 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I think he's going to do one more pass and probably be done. Probably finished.
0: Copy.

0: 326?
1: What?
0: If you could, we have an assist at the PD. They're there to retrieve some keys from the property room. The party's going to be waiting in the lobby. Nine 26.

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1: Go ahead, Chief 1.
0: All fire units are going to be clear and available. 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
1: Copy.
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0: 4492, 4470. 4492. 4470. In progress domestic at 2446 Springside Drive. No mention if it's physical at this point, but the caller's husband is filming the caller. States that it's an ongoing issue with him trying to get information regarding their divorce.
1: 928, copy. Upper Afton, Sterling.
2: 45 Sterling, copy. Over at 36.
0: My name is Derek Warren, born in 88. White male, 5'11", average build. It states that there are guns locked in the basement at the address.
1: Nine,
0: 936.

0: I copy the crash, North Shore, Diamond Road, 159-41.
1: Over. The dump truck says that the tractor trailer might need a tow, but can't tell me anything more than that. Will you just let me know when you get there? I'll hold off for now. They're not looking.
0: 10-4, and I think George, she just holds for fire.
1: Over.

0: 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Then can I meet you on TAC?
1: 436.
0: 436, I'll meet you on TAC at 9:30.
2: 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Going through.

0: The person on the right shoulder is going to be waiting on the private talk. I'll connect.
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Three times is a TJ Sefsky's truck, southbound 494 from Lake. It's got a bulldozer on its trailer. The caller was concerned that the bulldozer and its warning flames were the same color and the bulldozer was dirty. Information at 946.

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0: Metro 4450 cars stall blocking eastbound Highway 55 at Mendota Heights.
1: That's your truck.
0: Chrysler Mendota Heights Road. It's going to be a black sedan in the turn lane.
1: Howie.
0: 953.

0: 275.
1: Hello, fraud at 2128 Ronald Avenue. It's going to be for rental fraud.
0: 75,
1: 9, 59.

0: 9271.
1: 9271.
0: And 9275 to copy. If you could assist 75, I just got an update that the caller is going to meet the officer at the address. Person said that they were going to meet at the property and give the keys around 10 and is now being avoiding the situation. I'm not sure if they're on scene or not.
1: 71, copy.
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0: I'll be in front of 2621 Midnight, Minnesota. Edward King, Mike, 014.
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2: 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I'm going to be on that stall block in Mendota and 55, Minnesota 28, George Boy William 025.

0: Dispatch, what grand was 3?
1: What grand was 3?
0: We see in the notes that PD will be waiting outside for us. Are we code 4?
1: I'll double check with the dispatcher.
0: Okay, thank you.
2: On I-35W and ascend to Mountview Boulevard. I-35W northbound at exit 28. Vehicle fire, box 125. On fire off sky, time 10:06. Engine 121 and engine 142. Interstate 35W and northbound I-35W and ascend to Mountview Boulevard. I-35W northbound at exit 28. Vehicle fire, box 125. On fire off sky, time 10:06.

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1: 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Break 4450, cars dispatching, interdit in the median, north 35 north of Alco Newmarket.
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2: Cross Street, Delaware Avenue, and 19th Avenue East, Box 413, on fire off 4, time 10-11, North St. Paul Fire, medical response. 2667 Chippewa Avenue, abdominal pain, Cross Street, Delaware Avenue, and 19th Avenue East, Box 413, on fire off 4, time 10-11,

0: FSP 471. Hi, Metro. 471, I apparently issued a wrong ID back to somebody. The traffic stop's impending.
1: I copy that.
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1: 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The black or dark blue SUV, no plate info given.
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0: Out. Okay. 8295. I copy the update. You can clean the SNR.
2: Okay. 03 Heritage Court left. 903 Heritage Court left. Sick person. 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No cross street. And Heritage Court East, Box 197, on Firefox 4, Time 1023, Ladder 812, 903 Heritage Court West, 903 Heritage Court West, Sick Person, Cross Street, No Cross Street, and Heritage Court East, Box 197, on Firefox 4, Time 1023.
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0: Need a description and area of travel? Four four nine two, you can clear squad's report.
1: Can you give a description, direction of travel?
2: Yeah, he took off to the north, through the woods. Dark hoodie, gray pants, white male, probably 20s. We're not chasing anyone. He hopped some fences back there. We couldn't find through the woods.
1: Copy, ran north through the woods. Dark hoodie, gray pants, white male, mid-20s.
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1: 8019.
0: Southbound 35E and Little Canada Road. Minnesota 28, Tom David Roberts, 066. That should come back to a Honda minivan.
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3: 10-4 Wood Lane, south of Valley Creek, 1023.
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1: 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We're going south of Valley Creek. 1043.
2: Lane for the robbery, Minnesota, Tango Zulu Mike 880. It's a 2008 Saturn Aura, maroon in color. 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Special attention deputies, vehicle registers to 153 Little Canada Road, apartment 307 in Little Canada. 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

Medic 610, 2240 Midland Grove Road North, Midland Grove Condos, Abdominal Pain, Cross Street, County Road B West, and No Cross Street, Box 455B, on Fire Ops 4, Time 1044, Medic 610, 2240 Midland Grove Road North, Midland Grove Condos, Abdominal Pain, Cross Street, County Road B West, and No Cross Street, Box 455B, on Fire Ops 4, Time 1044.

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1: Medic 321, 1739 Jarvis Avenue East, Carefree Cottages of Maplewood, fall injury, cross street, Flandreau Street North, and Jarvis Court East, box 440, on fire off spore, time 1047, Medic 321, 1739 Jarvis Avenue East, Carefree Cottages of Maplewood, fall injury, cross street, Flandreau Street North, and Jarvis Court East, box 440, on fire off spore, time 1047.

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1: 4492.
0: Area check on a dangerous condition, northbound McKnight from Linwood. Caller reported a vehicle on the wrong side of the road, possibly intoxicated. They were also weaving in and out of oncoming traffic. The red Honda CRV, Lincoln X-ray Tango 378.
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38 38 38 38 38 38 38 38 38 38 38 38 38 38 38 38 38 38 38 38 38 38 38 38 38 38 38 38 38 38 38 38 38 38 38 38 38 38 38 38 38 38 38 38 38 38 38 38 38 38 38 38 38 38 38

0: 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We're at 35 just south of Harris. Sorry, right at Harris.
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0: We're 11-17.

0: 24-10 cars, 1050, northbound Highway 61 at 33rd.
1: Trinidad Roma.

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Hudson Road, Norman Lane, for a motorcycle that hit a curb and flew off. Time of 11:23.

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0: 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We're very much for it, go ahead.
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2: General traffic complaint last seen northbound Highway 65 from 261st Street. Vehicle is described as a green Toyota Corolla, unknown 28. Vehicle is described weaving, can't maintain lane information at 1128.
1: Okay.

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1: I'm 26. Well, Grand Station, when you say your tones for the ALS cardiac at La Quinta, 700 Billboard Drive, be hospital outside, 7 Billboard Drive.

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1: 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I'm clear of part.
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calling about 5 o'clock on Sunset Line from 282 in Jordan. It's going to be a Freightliner semi pulling a water tanker. Iowa plate, Frank William 2767, shifting to the right side of the road, heading the rumble strips along the road. General fire smoke alarm. Our time out page is 1131. 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Unable to maintain lane at 1131.

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2: ...2300 Cleveland Avenue North, Motel 6, fall injury, cross street, North Highway 36 service drive west, and County Road B2 west, on fire off 4, time 11:32.
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0: Prepay. No good information from county on this one, and nothing obvious on camera, just the VOR that locals and first are out with. So I'll let you know if I find anything else.
1: 10-4, thank you.
0: 11-33.
2: This is 71, on fire escort, time 11:33, medic 322, and battalion chief 306, 1890 Sharon Avenue East, homestead of Maplewood, Hemorrhage, Cross Street, Castle Avenue East, box 471, on fire escort, time 11:33.

Exo card information only on a fall eastbound 10 while airport on a trailer has tow en route. 11-3-7.

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0: On scene of a three-story residence, or a three-story apartment, large apartment building. It is evacuated. 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
1: Command to the three-story apartment building. 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In command, switching to Woodbury Office at 1140.

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1: 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Okay.

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1: 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Engine 11's just filling up now. You can clear them and I'll let them know. And then you can clear me as well.
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0: I copy arriving on scene. We just received proper code to cancel. 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

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Eastbound 694 from Maple Grove Split. Multiple vehicles that were not moving over for an ambulance. 1143.

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0: Our 20 cars, is there an available recon to 2022 and officer for the Hemlock and Main crash? For that Hemlock and Main crash?
1: It's 358. You want a recon or do you need me to call them?
0: 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Thank you.

0: Metro 4570 cars for a tree branch in the middle lane, eastbound Highway 7, east of Oak.
1: I'm 54.

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0: You think has Grove Ambulance 1 on scene of 699 East Point Douglas call?
1: Copy. We're just seeing Grove 1AF out of here. I'll work on it.

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45-0, cars eastbound, cross town from Hiawatha, towards Sterling. Blue sedan, no 20, aggressive driving and speeding. Eastbound from Hiawatha, 12-1.

0: 430 cars, 1050 westbound, 690 Port 36.
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0: going in?
1: Chief one.
0: We have 1725 Quant. We have a resident that walked up, says the individual up that property, he's got his leg trapped in a bobcat. I'm telling all those things about this.
1: Got me. We just received a call from it. I will get fire started.
0: Those are probably 1727.
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2: Twenty 601 Western Avenue North, breathing problems Delta, Cross Street, Oak Crest Lane West, and County Road C West, Box 431, on Fire Ops 4, times 1216.

Oakdale Station 1AF, Oakdale Station 1F, respond for a motor vehicle accident with injury, 694 northbound, just north of Highway 36. Requesting an ambulance for chest pain, time of page is 1217.

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0: 358 Metro. For this deer, is it actually on the ramp? I took the main line, I didn't see anything.
1: Said it might be on the right hand shoulder.
0: 10-4. I'll buzz through one more time, I didn't see anything.
1: 422.
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plate for the trailer is 553251. As or the caller described is that the passenger side tire was lost on the semi-trailer, so driving with us without a tire, information at 2123.

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1: 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No good advice, you can 22.
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1: 36.
0: I'll be taking from the crash. They're going to wait for Schmidt to come.
1: So far, 12:38.
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3: Information on the driving complaint, going to be westbound Highway 10 from Kingsborough Trail. Yeah, semi almost pushed the RP off the road, almost sideswiped him. Information 12:39.
1: Call 39.

Medic 610, 468 Hilltop Avenue West, unconscious, Cross Street, Yugos Avenue West, and Chandler Avenue North, Box 521, on fire off 4, time 1240, Medic 610, 468 Hilltop Avenue West, unconscious, Cross Street, Yugos Avenue West, and Chandler Avenue North, Box 521, on fire off 4, time 1240.

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1: Dangerous condition at 3656 Cranbrook Drive. From a vehicle that's speeding westbound, black Mercedes with tinted windows, Zulu Sierra Mike 006.
0: Copy.
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0: Woodbury Station, 3 ambulance respond for an ALS sick person at 7604 Triple A Park Bay, Summit Page is 1244.
1: Dark Ford SUV, license plate Tom Ford Henry 614, comes back to a 2015 Ford Escape gray in color out of Eden Prairie. Vehicle was described texting on phone, almost hit other vehicles, reckless driving information at 1245.
2: Switch for Tango, we can back this one.
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0: 9275.
1: 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I can take that call for 73.
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2: Can you help me over 28 for my traffic stop out in Illinois?
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2: 94 and Manning.
1: Is it a B plate? Is there a B on the right-hand side of that plate?
2: There is a B.
1: B boy, 10-4-12-55.

Houston Cars, 10 minutes away on drive, complaint cell 52417th, gray Ford Fiesta in the left lane. Someone was looking at their phone and swerving. Previous contacts with Norex, City Boy 451. A gray 15 Focus out of Rosemount. 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
0: 1502?
1: The purple dirt bike, so stand out, blackmail.
2: Are you in pursuit of it?
1: Not in pursuit, just taking a stroll through this neighborhood. West River Road in Madison.
2: Was there a plate or no?
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0: 31. PIC at 4847 Division, it's a frequent caller. She's upset, originally called asking for assistance locating her wallet. She has since located that, but states that all the money is taken.
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0: 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Unit 4, 1315.
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0: Pues por ahí fue.
1: Part of the Embrand on a juvenile complaint. It's a group of teenagers that are riding motorbikes in the park on the sidewalk.
0: What for?
1: 13-18.

24-30 cars, debris, eastbound 36 at Lake Elmo. 38, deal. Thirty-eight, thirteen.

45 Sierra Gross, Michigan, complaint last seen southbound Main Street from Highway 10 Coon Rapids. Described as a small little green vehicle. Sam King Yellow, Nora Edward Tom, Skynet for a license plate on a Honda Civic. Moving through traffic aggressively, almost hit a vehicle, 13.

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1: Ukrainian 36, and like I'm all clear, we connect.
0: That's 3.
1: Metro.
2: 476.
1: Hey, court. Okay.
2: I'm doing 1330.

2430 car start for debris westbound 94 from the St. Clair River. I'll update you in a minute. 471. 1330.

0: Going neutral. Report eastbound, I guess.
1: Okay, eastbound 94.
0: Yes, report eastbound in the area, Manning.

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3: Hot gas line, Upper 24th Street North, High Dream Avenue North, Tama Pager 1332.

locals in the area, sorry for a wrong way motorcycle, southbound and northbound. North 52 between County 42 and County 46, I've taken one call.

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1: Copy.
2: 60 cars information on a driving complaint. Collar was cut off and brake checked by a white van with no 20 and exited the left under unknown direction of travel at 1335.
3: Vehicle accident. Just says that the son can't hear. I'm not sure if it's a head injury or what's going on.
2: 7-3 copy.
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0: Rescue 2 is arriving on scene, nothing active scene. OVR investigating with the crew. Rescue 2 has over 24th Street Command.
1: Copy on scene, nothing active scene and in command, and also revised. 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
2: Twenty-four 50, car 3 minutes delay driving, complaining South Cedar at Old Shakopee Road, a black Tacoma cut off another vehicle, unknown direction to travel, exited at Old Shakopee at 1340.

0: 2755. Yeah, I'm tied up on a detail. A citizen is reporting a possible unreported stolen, and from photographs, that's quite possible, in the parking lot of Caribou at 1720 Rice. Plate Zulu King Golf 753. A black Dodge Journey. If somebody could swing by, and maybe check it out.
1: Any updates on that wrong way?
2: Negative.
1: Copy. I'm gonna be able to Dix Valley toll for a property exchange.
2: Be 299-1066 Valley 1341.
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1: 214, it looks like you're in the area, and I know you're not detailed, but did you copy the 1050 East 494 West of Delaware?
0: After, clear.
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0: 2430 cars, Covenant Transport, semi-minus tailgating, eastbound 94, or correction, southbound 35A, approaching Canada Road. Covenant Transport truck with 70 tailgating, information at 1346.
1: Transport, good day.
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1: Thank
0: you. 1726 Lake Johanna Boulevard, Arden Hills, Premium Medical, 8-year-old female, conscious, breathing, foul.
1: You are
0: in.
1: Thank you,
0: 62, you can disregard. My apologies. It's the Bolt Launch 2413. Can you start that one?
2: Engine 121, 1726 Lake Johanna Boulevard, Lake Johanna Launch, fall injury, cross streets, Hughes Court, and County Road West, Box 306, on fire off 4, time 1348, Engine 121, 1726 Lake Johanna Boulevard, Lake Johanna Launch, fall injury, cross streets, Hughes Court, and County Road West, Box 306, on fire off 4, time 1348.

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1: I didn't take that from the deal.
0: I'm okay on 13th.
2: 328, you're on.
0: Okay, 13th.

0: 144.
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0: 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Alright, 37.
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0: 13-50.
2: 6-9,
0: Mitchell. 6-9.
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0: I'm clear from Dix Valley, but needs to be taken care of.
2: The detailed car is grabbed at 1050 at Delaware. Mattress is 152 at Sundale.
0: Copy. From Apple Valley.
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0: Hey, Metro. 1616 there. Danny, good afternoon. 1352. Can you go after the white one or silver one?
1: I'm getting the white one. You can get the silver Land Rover. They're both at 80.
0: Yeah, I got the silver one at 84.
2: This be 84.
0: Thanks, Kevin. I'll be with 660 today.
2: 84, 1350. 660 Metro. This be 660.
0: Good afternoon, 10H.
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0: See that altitude cancel. I think that is a crash from County Road 42 and pilot knob.
1: 10-4, 1357.
2: Vehicle is described as a red Chevy sedan, partial license plate, Charles King George. Vehicle is described baby in the back seat, not in car seat. Information at 1358.

414, car's 5 minutes late, driving complaint from Dakota County, no collar transferred to us, a black caddy, I cut the collar off, 152 in the area, 70th. We've had previous contacts with Tony, provided Sam Adam William 417, with 213 CTS coupe, black and color, out of the Stacy address, expired registration, 152 from 70th, about 5 ago, information at 1400.

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0: You put me out at 19, 49, 99 on the PCN, please.
1: Receipt.

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fire off 5, Time 1403, Engine 631, Ladder 628, Medic 610, and Battalion Chief 606, 1627 County Road B West, Goodwill, smoking a commercial building, cross streets, West Mellon Drive North, and 5 Street North, Box 456B, on fire off 5, Time 1403.

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1: What?
0: 214, were you out with the 1050 East 494 at Delaware?
1: Negative, 299 is taken out.
0: Well, I know he was taken out. I thought you had been out with it, sir. Sorry, we were just trying to confirm. Thank you.
2: 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I'm at 52.
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0: I'll take that crash off. 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

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They've moved to Cayuga. Welcome to 694. Four two seven.

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1: For a crash detection alarm, the 1800 180 block of McKnight. Looks like there was a vehicle traveling westbound on Hudson Place and got hit turning left onto McKnight, so it should be for two vehicles. They've been upgraded to an accident with injuries, one complaining of chest pain.
0: Nice, very happy.
1: 4-4 to back.
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1: No, I wasn't able to get it on the officer.
2: Copy. Metro information. Metro 4570 cars. Information on a driving complaint last seen. Northbound Highway 100 Excelsior Boulevard. Vehicle is described. It's a silver Audi sedan. Unknown 28. Vehicle speeding, erratic driving, weaving. Information at 1427.
0: Medic 322, Hudson Place East and McNag Road North, Accident, Box 743, on Fire Off Sky, Time 1427. Medic 322, Hudson Place East and McNag Road North, Accident, Box 743, on Fire Off Sky, Time 1427.
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1: And, 92 drivers are a little confused. One party was possibly turning to go west on Hudson. The other one was possibly coming east from Hudson. So, as far as St. Paul coming, I'm not sure whose it is yet.
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0: 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I'll be with 353 today.
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1: From the slip all the way past 187th, I don't see that van blocking. Do you have it on camera or is it clear?
0: We never got it on camera.
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1: Home medical at 2273 South Avenue, assisting them with an 82-year-old female conscious breathing who's not feeling well.
0: My next stand, boys.
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2: Petra to 4450 cars. Information on driving complaints, southbound 13 highway at Washburn Avenue. Going to be a white Summit moving truck with a open rear door. Unknown 28, information 1434.

0: on the driving complaint last scene. Eastbound Highway 95 at Palm. Vehicle is described as a red Subaru with the license plate Nora Mary Zebra 520. Comes back to a 2015 Subaru Outback, red in color, out of Foley. Vehicle is described brake checking, erratic driving, speeding. Information at 1435.
1: Sick person, cross street, North Knight Road North, and 3rd Street North, box 473, on fire off 4, time 14:34, North St. Paul fire, medical response, 2273 South Avenue East, sick person, cross street, North Knight Road North, and 3rd Street North, box 473, on fire off 4, time 14:34.
2: Your number?
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0: Road car fire. Initial response. Highway 36 West and Cleveland Avenue North. Westbound Highway 36 / Cleveland. Accident. Box 455B. On fire outside. Time 14:36. Roadville fire. Initial response. Highway 36 West and Cleveland Avenue North. Westbound Highway 36 / Cleveland. Accident. Box 455B. On fire outside. Time 14:36.
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0: 76. I'll be clear of this crash. Any idea on the nature of the medical?
1: The party's having a seizure.
0: They're all from 52.
1: 4237.

0: 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Will I have to get this from 494, or can I get it from 62?
1: It's south of 62.
0: Copy, thanks.
1: 1438.

0: 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Andrew's on the route with 1 to Hudson. 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

0: Metro 2525, check for a bicyclist eastbound 610 at Noble Parkway.
1: The 358. When I clear this, did you manage your property?
0: Impending, ma'am, at 1441. Okay, 355. I'm pretty close there. I can take a look there for 358. Copy at 1441.
1: And 358, copy. Mm-hmm. Thank you.
2: Copy. Metro 60 cars for 1050 blocking the left lane, southbound 35E at plus 7.
3: 90 Maryland.
0: 1442. And 175, same traffic, radio trouble.
2: 1442.

0: 520 Park, check for a 1050 iPhone crash notification. Just southbound 169, just off of 109th Avenue.
1: 358. What did I clear this to the administrator property? I just got a meeting guy quick.
0: 1443.
2: 181 Metro. I'll be 10-8 for shift. Good afternoon. You can send me the crash notification.
0: 1444.

0: Metro to 60 cars responding to 35E and West 7. Vehicles have been removed, or moved over to the lane. Lanes are clear.
1: All right, copy.

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1: 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Any checks?
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0: dispatcher, 2430 cars, stall blocking, southbound 694 at 10th Street.
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1: 239.
2: Oh, yeah, crash southbound W at 26 and left lane, I'll be en route.
1: Copy, I'm pushing 52.

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0: Countywide 10-1, 4144 Sylvia.

0: Metro 4460 cars. Not 1050 crash. Northbound 35 at Little Canada Road.
1: Oh, 71.
0: Oh, thank you. 1454.

0: stall block on the ramp southbound 35E to Maryland.
1: 175 from the Commons.
0: 1454.
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2: 598. 10-8, sir. Good afternoon.
1: Afternoon, 1456.
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0: Just in the focus, you chop with the call off loud from there, I got any custody in court for.
1: Copy. 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
0: 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Nothing obvious on camera. 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
3: This is 2540 cars, check for a rat trap in the southbound lane, Highway 47, Cleary Lake, or Cleary Street.
2: This is 16 Cambridge.
3: 1458.
0: 680 Metro.
4: 680. 10 April shift, probably 679 today.
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0: Metro 2520 car, check for a stall partially blocking left hand shoulder, northbound 157th.
1: 36, 94, West Creek.
0: Copy, 1505. 436, Roger. 436. Laser clear today. Squad clear, 1505.

0: Cessna 30 cars for 21 on a hit and run, last seen eastbound at 94 from Radio Drive. Suspect vehicle is a white pickup truck pulling a trailer that is hauling a riding lawnmower. Unknown 28 on it. Party's looking for a 21.
1: Did it chase me again?
0: 58.

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Copy.

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0: 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Single-story residential structure, nothing showing from the Alpha side. Be investigating. Captain 1 will be Churchill Command.
1: I'm seeing a single-story residential structure, nothing showing. Captain 1 will have command at 1510.

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2: 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East and west are tied. Air is clear. Info at 1510.
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0: Go for Churchill Command.
1: Alarm company, someone said call back to cancel. They made contact with the keyholder. Ken stated that he was going to have a neighbor check on it first, but I already advised him that you're on scene.
0: Copy that. Yeah, we're on scene. There was no neighbor here, and we've got no problems at this time, so we'll continue to investigate.
1: Copy. 1511.

0: 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Go ahead.
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3: 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At 15-13.
0: 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Info 1513.

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0: 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It'll be 10-8.
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2: Eastbound 62 at Shady Oak Road.
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1: Interval calls at the cell block.
0: 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And nothing found on camera.
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2: Metro 353 update. 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

Engine 141, 4144 Sylvia Lane South, Overdose, Cross Street, County Road at West, and Sylvia Court, on fire off 4, time 1520, Engine 121, 4144 Sylvia Lane South, Overdose, Cross Street, County Road at West, and Sylvia Court, on fire off 4, time 1520.

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0: 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Respond for a fire alarm at River Grove Elementary Charter School, 14189 Offland Trail North, Arena Maintenance Garage. 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
1: Penny Lane, and Midnight Road North, Box 292, on Fire Ops 4, Time 1521, Medic 942, 2255 County Road East, Abdominal Pain, Cross Street, Penny Lane, and Midnight Road North, Box 292, on Fire Ops 4, Time 1521.
2: Crossing northbound 494 from Highway 62, vehicles described as a tan Honda Odyssey and a white SUV, unknown 28. Vehicles are described road raging, brake checking, weaving information at 1522.

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1: Bayport Chief 1.
0: I'll be en route to the staff line cut. I didn't copy. Is there any information that I needed?
1: Supply line was cut and is hissing.
0: Richie, do we have Excel gas in route?
1: Bank has been notified.
0: Richie, thank you.
1: And 55.

0: D616, do you copy Officer 16?
1: I do, thanks.
0: 1524.
1: This is Gasoline Cut. I didn't copy. Is there any information that I needed?
2: Supply line was cut and it is hissing.
1: Richie, do we have XL gas now?
2: They just been notified.
1: Richie, thank you.
2: And 55.

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1: Marine Station.
0: Some company called us back. They received proper code to cancel.
1: Marine copies, all units clear.
0: 1527.

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1: 471.
0: Can you reassign the taxi at that number? 2603-17971.
1: 7.
2: Go ahead. First is requesting that you meet them on the ramp from Creighton to westbound 94 to get the tow straps together.
3: I copy. I'll reach out to them.
0: At 1530.
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0: Can I get a tow started for an SUV in the West Lake?
1: Copy.

0: Yes, sir. Report Chief One.
1: Chief One.
0: I've got a 3/4-inch copper line that's been nicked. I've got a very slow leak at this point in time. If you want to advise Excel, it is their supply line to the house.
2: Metro 4560 cars for 1052. It's going to be Highway 10 northbound on the ramp to Airport Road.
3: They should take it out.
2: 1531.
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25-25 is information on driving complaint. Last seen exiting from northbound 169 from eastbound 694. Described as a white GMC Denali plate, Sam Yellow Victor 595. Does come back to a 2026 white GMC Yukon XL in Maple Grove. Vehicles unable to maintain its lanes, swerving in and out of multiple lanes and almost hit multiple vehicles. Info 1535.

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1: Okay.

547 requires information on a driving complaint with a 5-minute time delay. Last seen exiting from Edina Industrial Boulevard to northbound Highway 100, described as a red Ford Focus, partial plate of Frank Yellow Adam. Vehicle cut the RP off, brake checked the RP, followed them, and then got back on the highway. Party separated, info 1339.

Metro 4460, cause information on driving complaint, westbound 694 from Highway 61. We're going to be large box truck, partial tag of 141 Frank Paul, be speeding, swerving lanes, and almost cut off the RP while merging. Information 1542.

0: 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I'm taking 290.
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3: Start walking westbound Highway 55 before, just before Plymouth Boulevard.
4: 181 deal.
3: 1543.

0: 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If you work on improvement and insert me one SNA deputy routine, 245th west of 65.
1: Copy, 245th west of 65 at 1545.
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1: Marcus 5th, it's reading more like a PZN. Caller's going to be at the PD there to update a report that's already been filed.
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0: Are you clear for info?
1: Yep.
0: Warrant confirmed, 500 bail.
1: Go ahead.
0: 1515.
1: 476, my friend.
0: 476.
1: You sent me a third call. 53 video.
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1: 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Do we have this guy on camera?
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0: 1352.
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1: Looks like he's got an insanity county warrant. Do you want to confirm that one? I'll probably take him there.
0: Copy, 1554.
1: Six.
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0: 10 cars for a dog in the left lane, northbound 61 and 15th.
1: 419, 61 and Bailey.
0: 1555.

0: safety cars for debris on the ramp from westbound 94 to McKnight.
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1: 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We found the crash on camera. 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
1: Engine 323, and Battalion G306, White Bear Avenue North and 11th Avenue East, accident, Box 441, on Fire Off 5, Time 1606, Medic 321, Engine 323, and Battalion G306, White Bear Avenue North and 11th Avenue East, accident, Box 441, on Fire Off 5, Time 1606. Medic 311, 2473 Idaho Avenue East, breathing problem Charlie, cross streets, Mary Street North, and Sterling Street North, Box 563, on Fire Off 4, Time 1606. Medic 311, 2473 Idaho Avenue East, breathing problem Charlie, cross streets, Mary Street North, and Sterling Street North, Box 563, on Fire Off 4, Time 1606.
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0: 4466. 4466.
1: Fox Burke at 2613 Conway, Unit 206. The caller's ex was removed from the apartment yesterday. Sounds like while she was at work, he entered via an apartment window. There, she is requesting officers to clear the apartment. She's waiting on a white Acura SUV.
0: 4466, copies, BD.
2: 4467.
1: Juvenile complaint at 2087 Ronald. It was a couple of kids that were arguing outside of the house. Caller went up to them asking what was wrong, and I guess the older teen started cussing out the comp. He was described as a white male, about 13 to 16 years old, thin-billed, red shirt, and a skateboard. His little brother's 9 or 10 years old, white male with a bicycle. She's just looking to make sure they're okay.
2: 73, can advise them, pass away.
1: Received.

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1: Metro. 31. I didn't see anything obvious driving through. 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
1: I'm having computer issues. Could you dupe the current traffic stop I'm on to the one that's pending? They're the same, I'm just having issues.
2: Sorry.

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2: Howdy.
1: Could you call data, please?
2: Yeah.
1: Thank you, 1625.
0: 44, you can clear squatch report. You can send me a pending.
1: Thank you, 1625.

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1: Could you call data, please?
0: Yeah.
1: Thank you,
2: 1625. 44, clear squatch report. You can send me a pending.
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Metro to 4460 cars. Information on driving complaint can be eastbound 94 from Highway 61. It'll be a gray sedan, 28 of Tom William Adam 954, comes back to a gray Infiniti out of Fridley, speeding, tailgating, including at 1634.

has information on a driving complaint. Yukon 36 from Century. Describes a tan Nissan Rogue. Plate, Noah Zebra Tom 374 comes back to an 09 Nissan Rogue out of St. Paul. Caller says they cannot maintain their lane information. 1635.

Based on driving complaint, northbound 35E, coming up to university. Described as a maroon Honda Pilot. Plate Lincoln Boy, William 679, comes back to an 08 Pilot out of Woodbury. Caller said that they're driving down the middle of lanes and they almost rear-ended her. Information 1644.

0: Metro to 4450 cars. Information on a driving complaint southbound 35 from County Road 70. Going to be a erratic driving truck, changing speeds, and driving on the shoulder. Tag is going to be Georgia Victor John 230 out of Egan. Information 1645.
1: CO detector sounding with no symptoms. Cross Street, County Road B West, and Dale Street North, Box 461B, on Firewatch 5, time 1645.

0: 4453.
1: Animal complaint at 3000 White Bear, the Golden Corral, for two German Shepherds that were left in a flat 4F150 with the windows up. Papa Tango, Papa 185.
0: Roger, copy.
1: 1646.

0: three cars. Check for a stalled vehicle. Cougar southbound 35, milepost 143.
1: I have a wait for a sec.
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Metro to 4460 cars. Information on driving complaint. Be westbound 94 from Marion Street. It'll be a white Lexus. Plate is King Henry Union 511. Comes back on a 2011 Lexus out of Maplewood. Swerving across multiple lanes. Information 1701.

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0: We're on scene of a small residential building under construction. It's two stories. We have nothing showing on the Alpha Delta Bravo side. We'll be on an investigating meeting with the RP and the Office of Strategy to the current assignment, and you can show us at 77th Street Command.
1: 1706.
2: 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Next 611. 1943 High Street North. 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Cross Street. Roselawn Avenue West. And Draper Avenue West. 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

Engine 121, County Lady West in Victoria Street North, Farmer, standby for police, box 310, on fire off 4, time 1712, Engine 121, County Lady West in Victoria Street North, Farmer, standby for police, box 310, on fire off 4, time 1712.

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0: 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Void. They have a private toll route in case you get any other calls on it. I'll be 10-8.
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0: 466. This is Team Medics at 2680 Upper Afton. The caller is having a panic attack. She's in a black Toyota RAV4.
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0: 1720.
3: Elementary school. Breathing problem, Charlie. Cross Street. Farrell Street North, and Mayhill Road North, Box 774, on Firehouse 4, time 1720.

0: 44, Patriot, it's on the juvenile restroom.
1: Northern Mexico, 1770, beam for a juvenile that's selling candy and was asked not to return. Last thing going eastbound on beam at 1721.

0: 4480.
1: This is possibly going to be a domestic overhearing, the fire dispatcher. Sounds like the patient was arguing with a male prior to coming to this address and calling for medics. She's also 3 months pregnant.
0: 80 copy.
1: 1722.

Lake Rescue. Respond to the area of 10th Street North and the entrance to Cimarron. Officers on scene requesting an ambulance routine for an evaluation, and units are cleared in at 1736.

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1: Go for 363.
0: Would you copy that, officer, please?
1: Yes, we're taking the person.
0: 736.

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0: information from Maplewood Squad Center for Roger 2945 Hazelwood on a 67-year-old male, cautious breathing with leg pain. 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
1: Medic 912, 4823 Douglas Street, Behavioral Emergency, Cross Street, 5th Street, and 7th Street, Box 140, on Firehouse 4, time 1739. Medic 912, 4823 Douglas Street, Behavioral Emergency, Cross Street, 5th Street, and 7th Street, Box 140, on Firehouse 4, time 1739.
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0: Dispatch to Lake Elmo Engine 1 and Lakeview Ambulance responding to Cimarron. The officers are going to be on the main entrance into Cimarron off of 10th Street. They won't be at the intersection. They'll be about a block or two in on the entrance into Cimarron off of 10th Street.
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3: Okay.
4: 492. I guess this is the flat in Campbell Toll, and I saw it first was in the house. I'll take them. Thanks.
3: 10-4, 7-2-42.

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1: Oh, Lake Emily Engine 1.
0: We just passed an accident at Manning and Sirius, northbound lane, four vehicle accident, all partners are out of the vehicle. Looks like they might need a deputy on scene there.
1: I'm happy my partner is advising me they're already aware of it.

0: cars for 1050 on the right shoulder, eastbound 36 in Lake Elmo.
1: 1050 to Detroit from 94 and 450.
0: 1743.
2: 542 Metro.
0: 542.
2: Can you start me a tow for my squad car? It broke down.
0: Copy, are you still southbound 52 in Butler?
2: Yep, just south of Butler.
0: 1743.

0: Metro 60 cars for a motorcycle down 52 northbound, 61 just north of 694.
1: Hi, my name is from Maryland.
2: Aston Road, number 1083, BLS, sick person, 1745.

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0: 1745.
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0: 174.
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0: Good day, 1745.

Commissioner 505 has information on a driving complaint with a 3 minute delay last seen eastbound 494 from Portland, described as a sports bike wearing a black jacket and maroon helmet. However, they're lane splitting, speeding, and weaving. Information 1746.

0: Medic 942, 2649 Artillery Court, are no medical, cross street, Portland Avenue, and no cross street, box knocked down, on fire off score, time 1749, Medic 922, 2649 Bartilla Court, on no medical, cross street, Portland Avenue, and no cross street, box knocked down, on fire off score, time 1749.
1: Okay.

Water 812, Highway 61 and Burkall Road, northbound Highway 61 just past Burkall, accident, box 349, on Firehawk 5, time 1751, Water 812, Highway 61 and Burkall Road, northbound Highway 61 just past Burkall, accident, box 349, on Firehawk 5, time 1751.

Southfield Engine 1, 1025 Hadley Avenue at the Holiday Station store. They're reporting their carbon dioxide alarm is sounding. They have evacuated the building at 1752.

Cars, information on a driving complaint, eastbound 94 from Snelling, described as a tan BMW sedan plate. Tom Yellow Edwards 053 comes back to a 2013 BMW 535 out of Minneapolis. Caller says they have red decal stickers on their back, and they are weaving in and out of traffic, speeding, almost hit them, and pushed her into the shoulder. Information 1753.

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1: 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Lake Elmo units clear, 1756.

Metro 24, 30 cars, information driving complaint, westbound 94 at Highway 95, last known direction unknown on Highway 95. The gray Honda tag is plate, comes back, is 8, Adam Young Hotel 1191 is going to be throwing items out of window and slamming, braking, tailgating. Information 1758.

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0: Engine 1's arriving, small one-story gas station, nothing showing signs of Alpha Bravo. Does appear to be evacuated, we'll be able to investigate. Engine 1 has had the after command.
1: I receive Hotel Engine 1 arriving, small one-story gas station, nothing showing from Alpha Bravo. You're investigating and Engine 1 has command at 1759.
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0: Metro 50 cars for debris in the right lane, southbound 35E at 62.
1: 31, Apple Valley.
0: 1803.
2: 419, Metro.
0: 419.
2: I can grab that debris from Amber Grove, but can you call over? It sounded like they might have a jumper on Braddock Trail in the area. I just want to make sure.
0: 52 in Braddock?
2: Sorry, be Braddock over 494.
0: Copy, yeah, we just got a call about it. We're looking on camera. It's eastbound 494 in Babcock.
2: Cover. Put me on that, please. I'm about a minute out.
0: Okay, on camera, he's on the right side of the fence, so it doesn't appear to be that he's a jumper, but he'll be over the westbound lanes.
2: Cover.
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0: That's 1579 on a call marked suspicious, 1207 Belmont Lane. There were two people having an argument in a camper in the driveway. They saw a male push a female out, and they heard things being thrown around. They're not positive of the address, just described it as a red house with a red fence.
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3: 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Metro 60 cars for debris in the left lane. It's a couch. Westbound 94 in White Bear.
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1: 419.
0: The first calls for that debris at 94 and Waker.
1: I'll give him a call.
0: I'll start heading there from South St. Paul. Just let me know if I can cancel.
1: It is confirmed you can cancel. They will handle.

0: 4479, still trying to make contact.
1: Copy you there. I see them.
2: Oh, good. I'll try to get you some plates.
1: Okay, 1812. Now past 106.
2: Yeah, I'm on a car behind them. Looks like one of them didn't have a plate, but I'll confirm it once I get closer.

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1: Copy there, exiting Black Dog now.
0: Copy, can you see if they split northbound? I got stuck in the left lane. Yeah, they're just hanging on an eastbound turn under the bridge.
1: Yep, I'm following them.

0: NFL?
1: Actually, yes, they are. Well, those are Rams back north, all from Blackhawk.
2: Copy. We're seeing them on camera.
3: Racing and driving on the shoulder. Information 1815. Copy. And there's also a pedestrian westbound 494 and 52.
4: 10-4. All fits. Take that.
3: 1816.
2: Six now. There's another one behind it though.

0: 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It's the one with the silver helmet. Like, both female riders.
1: Okay.
2: Engine 1, be clearing command terminal. 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
0: Everything.

0: southbound 35W from 35th.
1: 609 Metro. Churchlet.
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0: 1965 Cleveland Forest Path. The caller's bicycle was just taken. Suspect is a white male in a blue sweater, hat, last seen southbound Cleveland. Here's what they can assist.
1: 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You can send it to me, I'll advise. 86 is where.
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0: Squad, I can start to a medical at 622 17th Avenue Northwest. We have a 28-year-old female conscious breathing who's wanting to harm herself.
4: 8194, you can show squad clear and I can take that medical.
5: Stop blocking, eastbound 94, east of Mound.
6: I'm on 8 from 621 at 694.
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0: another location on the last 1050 were previously reported at Groveland, eastbound 94 at Dunwoody in the left-hand shoulder.
1: We're going across to Franklin. I can grab that.
0: Thank you, sir. 1824.
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1: 161.
0: Can you see where the registration on this Yamaha is suspended, the 52415 Mary King?

0: actually blocking ramp from Noble Parkway to eastbound 610.
1: Alright, I can grab that.
0: Thank you, 1825.

0: lane cars for a Christmas tree in the middle lane when available. Northbound 169 or Brooklyn Boulevard, impending at 1825.
1: Good tag, Ralph.
0: 1825.
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2: This is Rizzo. Affirmative for an animal complaint at 1754 Jackson, callers at 1762 Jackson. Says that they need to report every time a unleashed dog is on their property.
3: 96,
2: 1826.

request information on a driving complaint. Southbound 35W Black Dog, described as a yellow GMC truck. Plate is Sam Robert George 794. Comes back to an 03 GMC Sonoma out of Burnsville. Caller stated that they're on their phone and they have no brake lights information. 1827.

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1: Got a medical at Marcus. I'm going to have to give you an address in a second here, but if you need medics, you can have a route started to downtown.
0: Cross Street.
1: I don't have it yet. Third Street, I don't know what the cross is.
0: I have one at 3rd and Banning.
1: That's going to be it.

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1: 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Okay.

0: Tower 4450, cleared for debris. North 77, around 35E, right wing.
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Ottaway, Hudson Ottaway for a structure fire, 2646 Norcrest Avenue North. The site of a house on fire. We'll be operating on Event 7 again. Event 7, time is 1841.

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1: Captain 3, Service Station 42. Civil issue, 1956 Elm Street. The caller is requesting PD. States that the neighbor's dog got out of the fence. He now has control of said animal, but the caller requests PD come and speak to the neighbor because he thinks he's above the law.
2: Don't apologize.
1: 36.

0: 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I'll be riding medium, two-story residential structure. 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I'll be up permanent 360. I will have no crest command.
1: Copy. Paperwork Captain 3 on scene medium, two-story size structure. 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
2: Seven three, I'm going to have you divert. Both of you start to a suspicious at 2061 Cedar. There was a male that came up to the caller asking to call police. States that he was afraid to go back to his group home, got upset, and left northbound on White Bear. He was a white male in his 50s, 5'8", thin built, tan cap, maroon long sleeve button down, and blue jeans. 2 minute time delay. He was on a bicycle.
3: 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We're familiar with the mail. His name's Thomas Bush.

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0: No problem, 1849.
2: 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I'll respond to that address if 73 can check the area.
3: 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Okay, what's an engine 21 en route? What's an engine 21 en route, 1850?

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1: It's Hazelwood, the Evangelical Church. 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
1: I'll be trying to pick up some mail areas on his bike north on Lake Ave South. Kind of near Tally's Dockside.
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your car's information on a driving complaint northbound 35E from 36. Described as a red Camaro, plate Zebra Edward Henry 951. Comes back to a 2012 Camaro out of Vadnais Heights. Caller stated they blew past them going 90 miles per hour, almost hit them, and weaving in and out of traffic. Now they're driving normal. Information 1856.

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1: Bayport Chief 1 arriving, 1857.
2: Amount of driving complaint northbound 694 from 36. Serve as a dark colored motorcycle, sports bike, collar, parties wearing a helmet. Stated that they were speeding and going in between the lanes. Information 1858.
3: Injury, cross street, over the drag west, and County Road C west, box 431, on Firefox 4, time 1858. Medic 610, 2600 Yale Street North, to Preserve at Roseville, fall injury, cross street, over the drag west, and County Road C west, box 431, on Firefox 4, time 1858.
2: Caller stated that a older model, tan Chevy Tahoe, dumped a mattress in the right ditch. 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
4: 558 Metro, that's going to be my debris call. I'm definitely coming back for it.
2: 1859.
4: And back address?

has information on a driving complaint. Eastbound 694 from Rice, described as a black Nissan Titan plate, Lincoln Union Frank 658. Comes back to an 04 Titan out of White Bear Lake. Caller said that they were varying in speeds and swerving. Information 1859.

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